0: Court. Killer Cut. The hottest record in the world right now.
1: This week comes from Danny Howard, and he's back after this huge track with Ruse. This time

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1: 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And before that, Lefty and his track, You Treat Me Right. 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

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And remember, you can catch me in Ibiza next week opening high with James Hype and Medusa, and if you can't make that, I'm sure I'll see you in the US, either in New Jersey,

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0: 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Total Music.